to a close. 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And it might be my last chance with you. So I might as well get it over. The things I have to say, and wait until another day.

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Well, you can do anything, but

0: Você está ouvindo Classe Executiva.
1: It's a rainy afternoon, 1990. The big city. Jeez, it's been 20 years. Candy. You were so fine.